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Oh, I'd love to go out fishing in a river or a creek, but I don't enjoy it half as much

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4: Jazz. 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

0: Yeah, the size of that crap game is spreading. New men joining all the time.
1: What's your point?
2: Shoot, man, shoot.